0: my toy car. Yo, I'm eating Fun Dip right now.
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1: I guess I fucking love it.
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1: 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Sometimes I wish I could.

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trying to make things right, trying to make things right, trying to make things right, trying to make things right. I can't go wrong trying to make things right, trying to make things right, trying to make things right, trying to make things right. I can't go wrong trying to make things right. Coming home.

0: trying to make things right. Trying to make things right. Trying to make things right. Trying to make things right. I can't go wrong trying to make things right. Trying to make things right. Trying to make things right. Trying to make things right. I can't go wrong trying to make things right. Trying to make things right. Trying to make things right. Trying to make things right. I can't go wrong trying to make things right.
1: Eres parte de una cultura. ABC 100.1.

He's a slut, she's a freak, we some hoes. He's a slut, she's a freak, we some hoes. Look at me. Put it in front.

Listen, you hear that? Killers in the jungle. Killers in the jungle. Killers in the jungle. Yo, listen, you hear that? Killers in the jungle. Killers in the jungle. Killers in the jungle.

Listen, you hear that? Killers in the jungle. Killers in the jungle. Killers in the jungle. Yo, listen, you hear that? Killers in the jungle. Killers in the jungle.

see them we a bang pan another one. Bust up 4-5 Blanco 1 Remington. Any boy this ball a turn him in a Kellington.

than badder than. Anyway, we see them, we a bang pan another one. Bust up 4-5 Nanko and Remington. Anyway, this ball a turn them in a killing.